is not a problem that I can't fix, cause I can do it in the mix. And if your man gives you trouble just to move out on a double, and you don't let it trouble your brain, cause away goes trouble down the drain. Said away goes trouble down the drain.

0: At X-ray runway
1: ignition.
0: Correction, runway 12.
1: Liftoff. Liftoff 30 minutes.